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1: Escuchas
0: Disco Tech.
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I tell you the truth because I care, but I also lie to you because I care. But if I tell you the truth, I guess I can sleep better at night. But then it looks like I don't care because I'm telling you the truth. I mean, I guess I'm just not a... Everybody hates when they get to that part when they realize that I don't want to tell you I don't care, but if it seems like I don't care, it doesn't mean I don't care. It just looks like I don't care. Because my emotions have been sanded off. I live in LA, sweetie. What do you expect?

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Y'all ready to party out there? 1990 Sounds, we gonna bring the stars of 45. We made, we paved, and we done.

warrior devil. 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I miss you. Every bad boy needs a good girl.